change it. 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If you don't have enough time, stop watching TV. Life is simple. If you're looking for the love of your life, stop. They won't be waiting for you when you start doing things you love. Stop overanalyzing. Life is simple.

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We're only here to make you.

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I don't want no problem. 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

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Get the party going on the dance floor. 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

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Music is about listening.

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just came to chill and have fun. And I guess that's what life's all about. Floss our shit or anything like that.

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I need you to focus right now on the sounds that's filling up this room, on the bass.